0: donde el tiempo es solo una excusa.
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2: 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Some are dead, and some are living. 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

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Speak of a people's behalf. I'll be here for my baby, I'll be near. So many things I need to tell

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